do something. Let's make a bet. Well, howdy doody, my darling. Hee hee, I just said doody.

0: My goodness, Spidey made history over the weekend. It's Emily McKenzie, and the new Spider-Man movie came out, and truly, it broke a record. It made $360 million just here in America, and it is officially the biggest movie debut in box office history. They thought maybe it would make $355 million. Nope, $360 million. The record before that was also an Avengers movie. It was 2019 Avengers Endgame. That made $357 million. But Spidey, $360 million. That is a really rich spider.
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0: Okay, ask me what I did this weekend. Ask me what I did this weekend.
1: What did you do this weekend, Emily?
0: Well, thanks for asking. I'll tell you, friend. It's Emily McKenzie, and I helped my mother set up her online dating profile. That's right. Linda's on the prowl, fellas. And actually, she got a message from a guy. She thinks he's so cute. She's so excited. So she responded to his message, and he didn't get back to her. And so then the next day, she sent him another message. And I said, Mom, no, no, no, that's not okay. You don't do the double message. She's a little out of practice. So yeah, Linda's out there looking for love. Oh my goodness. You guys, what if my mom finds a boyfriend before I do?
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4: Lows dip down to about 61 with fog and spots tonight under mainly clear skies. Chance of thunderstorms with fog and spots early tomorrow. Highs level off around 87. Sunshine mixed with clouds at times. Chance for storms tomorrow night. Lows level off around 65, partly cloudy. That's your TVS Cable Bulldog Mountain Forecast. I'm meteorologist Paul Trombley. Right now, 73.

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1: Lows dip down to about 61 with fog and spots tonight under mainly clear skies. Chance of thunderstorms with fog and spots early tomorrow. Highs level off around 87. Sunshine mixed with clouds at times. Chance for storms tomorrow night. Lows level off around 65, partly cloudy. That's your TVS Cable Bulldog Mountain Forecast. I'm meteorologist Paul Trombley. Currently, it's 71 degrees.

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1: Hey, it's Emily McKenzie, and I've been talking to you for a few weeks now. My little dog, Walter, who I am totally obsessed with, he tore his knee, and he needs this surgery. It's super common, but it's very expensive. $3,500 was the quote I got. And I've been struggling. I'm like, does he really need the surgery? Should I do it? And I think the universe hooked me up over this, like, last weekend. No joke. I called my vet to schedule the surgery, and they didn't call me back for, like, 2 weeks. So I'm like, why aren't they calling me back? And then on Friday, I found out my friend who has a dog who had the surgery within a year busted her other knee. And my neighbor, whose dog also got the surgery, also busted their knee. And I feel like the fact that the vet hasn't called me back and these poor dogs keep busting their knees, I think there's a lifestyle option. There's stem cell treatments. I just really think that the universe was kind of like helping me navigate and not book the surgery. And then like give me the message of these two other poor dogs that hurt their knees. Like, I think I need to do a lifestyle change and not a surgery option. So, yeah, I really think that the universe hooked me up. Thanks, universe.
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0: Well, there's a new favorite burger in the country. My name is Emily McKenzie, and USA Today does this like burger contest every year. America's favorite burger. And for 2 years in a row, actually, In-N-Out, they're getting their butts kicked. They're not number one. They used to be, but not anymore. It's Habit Burger, which is the new number one burger. Habit Burger? I've never even heard of that. I guess they have over 350 restaurants across the country, and people are just loving it. In-N-Out came in second. Freddy's is third. A&W's Papa Burger is fourth. And then Culver's is fifth. Shake Shack, Five Guys, Burger King. But Habit Burger, that's the most popular burger? I've never even heard of that. Granted, I don't eat meat, but still, have you ever had a Habit Burger?
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10: Dipped down to about 61 with fog and spots tonight under mainly clear skies. Chance of thunderstorms with fog and spots early tomorrow. Highs level off around 87. Sunshine mixed with clouds at times. Chance for storms tomorrow night. Lows level off around 65, partly cloudy. That's your TVS Cable Bulldog Mountain Forecast. I'm meteorologist Paul Trombley. Currently, it's 71 degrees.

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0: I love this conversation starter. It's Emily McKenzie, and let's say tomorrow, lunchtime tomorrow, you've got to give a big presentation, and it can be on whatever you want, but obviously you don't have a lot of time to prepare. So what topic do you think you could talk for like 15 minutes about? Something that you just know you're a little bit of an expert, you're passionate about, you love it. What would you give us a presentation on?
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9: Hey folks, I'm Shantana Woodward with the Transportation Cabinet, and it's that time of year again. 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

0: Oh my goodness. Hey, it's Emily McKenzie, and a friend of a friend is in one of those very complicated relationships where they're on again, they're off again, they're fighting all the time. I want to make this work. I love you. I hate you. You know the type. Well, we were all talking earlier today, and she was saying that not only did she recently go to a past life expert, a woman who told her that her and this man apparently have had a few past lives together, but then she went to a different psychic to get confirmation, and that psychic said, yes, you are supposed to be with this man. And then a couple days ago, she also got a tarot card reading, and the tarot card reader said, yes, I see struggles, but you are meant to be together. And like, honestly, ladies, if you have to go to a past life expert and a psychic and a tarot card reader just to get confirmation that your junkie boyfriend is the man you should be with, he's probably not the man you should be with.
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4: Lows dip down to about 61 with fog and spots tonight under mainly clear skies. Chance of thunderstorms with fog and spots early tomorrow. Highs level off around 87. Sunshine mixed with clouds at times. Chance for storms tomorrow night. Lows level off around 65. Partly cloudy. That's your TVS Cable Bulldog Mountain Forecast. I'm meteorologist Paul Trombley. Right now, 70.

0: Ooh, parent fight, parent fight. My name's Emily McKenzie, and I just read somebody was talking about throwing a birthday party for their 7-year-old daughter. They invited, kids from class, but one of the kids that was invited, the parent also brought their 4-year-old son. And the parent's like, these are all 7-year-olds. We don't know this 4-year-old kid. And the parent, like, of the 4-year-old kid, didn't think it was that big of a deal. And so the birthday parent is like, am I freaking out? Am I being too uptight? Or, like, is it rude if you bring a sibling to a birthday party uninvited? Like, this is a very hot topic online. There's a lot of comments on this post, but... yeah, you can't just like crash a birthday party. I don't care if you're cute and 4 years old. That's not good party etiquette.
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For storms, Tuesday, highs level off around 87, sunshine, mixed with clouds with fog at times early. Chance of thunderstorms Tuesday night, lows around 65, partly cloudy. That's your TVS Cable Bulldog Mountain Forecast. I'm meteorologist Paul Trombley. Right now, it's 69 degrees.

0: So I was talking with somebody today about water, drinking water, because I just don't drink enough water. My name is Emily McKenzie, and I made the joke. There's a meme that says, oh, 8 glasses of water a day seems impossible, but 8 glasses of wine a day goes down real easy. And I was saying, gosh, yeah, 8 glasses, I can't drink that much water. And my friend said, you know, 8 glasses of water a day isn't enough water. And I was like, seriously, like, come on, that's enough water. Like, and I can't even do 8 glasses. And she said, no, the new guideline is you should be drinking however many ounces of water a day as your body weight. So like if you weigh 150 pounds, 150 ounces of water a day is what you're supposed to be consuming. Are you kidding me? If I can't even do 8 glasses, what?
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0: there's the whole Beckham family drama where Victoria and David Beckham's son, Brooklyn, he married this girl. Nobody likes the girl. So now Brooklyn doesn't really talk to his parents. There have been all these very awkward announcements and like statements. And it's just, yeah, rich people family feud. Well, I guess Brooklyn's godfather is Elton John. And Brooklyn and his wife that nobody likes was hanging out with Elton John on his yacht in the south of France recently. And like, who cares about the drama if you get to hang out with Elton John on a yacht? That sounds fun.
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6: Clear skies develop with fog at times overnight with a low of 61. Chance for storms Tuesday. Highs level off around 87. Sunshine mixed with clouds with fog at times early. Chance of thunderstorms Tuesday night. Lows around 65. Partly cloudy. That's your TVS Cable Bulldog Mountain Forecast. I'm meteorologist Paul Trombley. Right now, it's 69 degrees.

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1: ABC News, I'm Stephanie Officer. 37-year-old Aaron Farinacci arrested today and charged with first-degree arson for allegedly starting Spokane's Old Trail Fire. County Sheriff John Knowles made the announcement a short time ago. The flames destroyed hundreds of buildings, most homes. Knowles credits an observant citizen with reporting suspicious behavior before seeing smoke rising.
2: He noticed the male was bending down near some grass. At that point, the male stood up and looked very nervous, according to our citizen witness.
1: Farinacci is being held on $1 million bond and is expected to appear in court tomorrow. A flight instructor and student were flying a small aircraft in Pensacola, Florida today when they were forced to make an emergency landing on a local highway after the pilot reported oil pressure issues and fumes in the cockpit.
3: Roger, at your discretion, if it's possible, spot, we'll get vehicles out for you.
4: Yeah, we are not making the airport. We're going down on I-10.
1: No injuries reported. The FAA investigating. This is ABC News. Is it still toilet paper if it's not made with paper? That's what one manufacturer hopes to find out.
5: Kimberly Clark, maker of Huggies diapers, Scott paper towels, and Cottonelle toilet paper, tells the Wall Street Journal they've been looking for a viable alternative to wood pulp and all the trees needed to make it for 20 years now, and they think they found it. It's called Hesper Aloe. It can grow with very little water, which was environmentally promising to the company, and there's plenty of it in the Southwest and elsewhere. With a lot of consumers less than thrilled with the feel of alternatives like bamboo, Kimberly Clark says they're encouraged, but they still need to test the plant to see if it would be as soft, pliable, and absorbent as their current products. Sherry Preston, ABC News.
1: The small Pacific Island country of Nauru voted to change its name to the Republic of Nauru. The country's president saying the move seeks to more faithfully honor their nation's heritage, language, and identity. Nauru is home to about 12,000 residents, making it the third smallest country in the world. I'm Stephanie Officer, ABC News.
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13: The Bulldog Mountain Weather.
14: Mainly clear skies develop, with fog at times, overnight, with a low of 61. Chance for storms Tuesday. Highs level off around 87, sunshine, mixed with clouds, with fog at times early. Chance of thunderstorms Tuesday night, lows around 65, partly cloudy. That's your TVS Cable Bulldog Mountain Forecast. I'm meteorologist Paul Trombley. Right now, it's 69 degrees.

Georgia Satellites. Keep your hands to yourself. Dan Baird on the lead vocals. Hey, it's Joe. Thanks for joining me. Got a lot of great music coming up. Huntrick, Steve Perry. We're having a party right now, though. Party in the USA. Here's Miley Cyrus.

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0: A cup of espresso. There's Sabrina Carpenter, and right before Sabrina Carpenter, music from Sting. If I ever lose my faith in you, Sting's got some North American dates for his Sting 3.0 tour that are coming up this fall. It's a two-night stand in Vancouver that's going to launch things in Vancouver, Canada, October 5th and 6th, and the first U.S. shows will be happening October 8th and 9th in Seattle. This new fall leg also includes a six-night mini-residency at the historic Brooklyn Paramount Theater in Brooklyn, New York. That'll be November 11th to the 18th, and the tour will wrap up November 24th in Tampa, Florida.
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5: Mainly clear skies develop, with fog at times, overnight, with a low of 61. Chance for storms Tuesday. Highs level off around 87, sunshine, mixed with clouds, with fog at times early. Chance of thunderstorms Tuesday night, lows around 65, partly cloudy. That's your TVS Cable Bulldog Mountain Forecast. I'm meteorologist Paul Trombley. Right now, it's 68 degrees.

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1: ABC News, I'm Stephanie Officer. The cyclosporiasis outbreak has claimed two lives, both in Michigan. Dr. Joel Kaymeyer at Wayne State University notes they do see some cases, but not like this.
2: In a typical year in the state of Michigan, we have about 40 to 50 cases. This year, it's by far the largest cyclosporiasis outbreak on record.
1: The outbreak, linked to the lettuce from Mexico, served at Taco Bell's in 9 states. The Michigan Department of Health says both patients had underlying health conditions. New Jersey Governor Mike Sherrill's mission to end veteran homelessness just became more concrete. The Bringing Veterans Home initiative was launched 2 years ago and is fully funded to the tune of $30 million in state and federal money. New Jersey is now housing more vets than are becoming homeless. The program provides permanent housing and support for vets experiencing or at risk of homelessness. Since it began, officials say more than 2,500 vets now have permanent homes. This is ABC News. A political pioneer in Texas has passed away.
3: Kate Granger spent her life in politics, breaking down barriers.
4: And I will faithfully execute the duties
5: of the office of mayor.
3: The first woman elected to lead Fort Worth, Texas, would later be courted by both parties to run for Congress under their banner. She picked the GOP and became the first Republican woman sent to the House from Texas. She retired last year after 28 years in Washington and died Sunday at 83. Jim Ryan, ABC News in Dallas-Fort Worth.
1: A tech giant warns those who use hotel Wi-Fi may be at risk. Elizabeth Chelsea.
6: Microsoft says you should assume that public and hotel Wi-Fi networks might not be trustworthy. Using your phone as a hotspot is a safer option, but make sure that you check your plan's data allowance first. And if you are using 365, consider passwordless login options like passkeys or multi-factor authentication.
1: Planemaker Boeing getting their long-awaited FAA approval for their new 737 MAX 7 jet this week. Stephanie Officer, ABC News.
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9: Mainly clear skies develop, with fog at times, overnight, with a low of 61. Chance for storms Tuesday. Highs level off around 87, sunshine, mixed with clouds, with fog at times early. Chance of thunderstorms Tuesday night, lows around 65, partly cloudy. That's your TVS Cable Bulldog Mountain Forecast. I'm meteorologist Paul Trombley. Right now, it's 68 degrees.

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0: Say You'll Be There, that's the Spice Girls, like I need to tell you that. And Talking in Your Sleep from the Romantics. I Knew It, I Knew You from Taylor Swift. That's from Toy Story 5, the motion picture. Toy Story 5, still in the top 10 as far as this past weekend goes. Still in the top 5. I believe it finished third at the box office over the weekend. And the big money movie over the weekend was Spider-Man, Brand New Day. It brought in $355 million in the United States, trailing only Avengers Endgame's $357.1 million in record. That was in April of 2019. Odyssey stayed at number 2 with $51 million. Toy Story 5 brought in $6.2 million to be third for this past weekend. Minions and Monsters at $5.8 million is number 4. And Moana was number 5, bringing in $5.3 million. There's your top 5 movies at the box office. Yeah, big weekend for Spider-Man, Brand New Day.
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3: Mainly clear skies develop, with fog at times, overnight, with a low of 61. Chance for storms Tuesday. Highs level off around 87, sunshine, mixed with clouds, with fog at times early. Chance of thunderstorms Tuesday night, lows around 65, partly cloudy. That's your TVS Cable Bulldog Mountain Forecast. I'm meteorologist Paul Trombley. Right now, it's 68 degrees.

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1: ABC News, I'm Stephanie Officer. 37-year-old Aaron Farinacci arrested Monday, charged with first-degree arson for allegedly starting Spokane's Old Trail Fire, according to County Sheriff John Knowles. The flames destroyed hundreds of buildings, most homes. Knowles credits an observant citizen with reporting suspicious behavior before seeing smoke rising.
2: Mr. Farinacci is currently in custody and being interviewed by detectives from our major crimes unit here in the Spokane County Sheriff's Office.
1: Farinacci is being held on $1 million bond.
3: Cash rules everything around me. Cream, get the money. Dollar bill, yo.
1: You didn't win, and neither did I. In fact, no one matched all six winning numbers to claim Monday night's massive Powerball jackpot. In fact, no one has matched all six numbers since May, when two lucky ducks between Texas and Florida split a $20 million prize. By the way, Lotto officials say the pot is quickly inching towards the top 10 Powerball winnings of all time. The next drawing is Wednesday, when the prize climbs to $786 million. This is ABC News. Even as oil prices see a dip in cost on the markets Monday, gas prices are still on the rise. ABC's Sherry Preston.
4: Patrick DeHaan's with the gas pricing site Gas Buddy and says no matter what happens in Iran, if prices stay close to where they are now, we're likely to hit a new record very soon.
5: After August 8th, if the national average is still above the $4 mark, it'll be the latest in the calendar year that we've ever seen that $4 a gallon mark still stick around.
4: The good news is that prices are still below the all-time record set in 2022 and that gasoline demand typically slows after the summer months, which could help slow those price increases overall. Sherry Preston, ABC News.
1: The ACLU calling for accountability after a Salvadorian man reportedly died in custody at New Jersey's controversial Delaney Hall Detention Center. In a statement, the ACLU claims 39-year-old Edwin Lopez Cornejo did not receive proper medical care, something ICE refutes in its notice to lawmakers. I'm Stephanie Officer, ABC News.
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8: Dipped down to about 61 with fog overnight under mainly clear skies. Chance of thunderstorms with fog in spots early Tuesday. Highs level off around 87. Sunshine mixed with clouds at times. Partly cloudy skies with fog in spots Tuesday night. Chance of thunderstorms. Lows level off around 65. That's your TVS Cable Bulldog Mountain Forecast. I'm meteorologist Paul Trombley. Right now, it's 68 degrees.

Survivor, Eye of the Tiger, the theme from Rocky III. Starting out another great hour of great music. That's what it's all about. Thanks for joining me. Usher and Pitbull coming up together. Thompson Twins on the way. Here's More Than Words. It's Extreme.

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0: Savage Garden, I Knew I Loved You. Also music from The Outfield, Your Love, and Behind These Hazel Eyes from Kelly Clarkson, continuing her residency in Las Vegas, like I said, at the Coliseum at Caesar's Palace. It's the Studio Sessions residency that will run through this month, August 15th. Not through the full month, but through August 15th. And welcome to August here on this third day of the new month. Coming up in just a couple of minutes, I've got Brian Adams and Miley Cyrus.
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3: Dipped down to about 61 with fog overnight under mainly clear skies. Chance of thunderstorms with fog in spots early Tuesday. Highs level off around 87. Sunshine mixed with clouds at times. Partly cloudy skies with fog in spots Tuesday night. Chance of thunderstorms. Lows level off around 65. That's your TVS Cable Bulldog Mountain Forecast. I'm meteorologist Paul Trombley. Right now, it's 68 degrees.

0: Bruno Mars and I Just Might from the Romantic Tour, or the Romantic Album, I should say, the Romantic Tour continuing. Berlin, Take My Breath Away, and Nickelback, How You Remind Me. Top of the hour there, it was Corey Hart with Sunglasses at Night. I'm Joe, thanks for joining me. Def Leppard, Pour Some Sugar on Me, coming up from an album that we talked about earlier today that finally was released on this day in 1987 in the United States, the Hysteria album.
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0: Chainsmokers, and Closer, also Natalie Merchant, Wonder. Pour Some Sugar on Me, a big hit for Def Leppard from the Hysteria album, one of seven singles from that album that made it into the Billboard Hot 100. And the album itself, Hysteria, released on this day, August 3rd, 1987, after much delay. And the album did make it to number one, too, here in America. It took a long time with the slow climb with all those different singles, helping it build and build and build. And it reached number one in July of 1988.
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3: The Bulldog Mountain Weather.
4: Lows dip down to about 61 and foggy. Overnight, under clear skies, chance of thunderstorms with fog in spots. Early Tuesday, highs around 88, mainly clear skies. Partly cloudy skies with fog in spots. Tuesday night, chance of thunderstorms. Lows level off around 67. That's your TVS Cable Bulldog Mountain Forecast. I'm meteorologist Paul Trombley. Right now, 67.

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0: Nothing Compares to You. Prince wrote it and served it up to Sinead O'Connor, who had a hit with Nothing Compares to You. Right before Sinead O'Connor, Wham! Wake Me Up Before You Go-Go. Man I Need from Olivia Dean. And we talked about over the weekend how she and Sam Fender have set the record in the United Kingdom with their song Rain Me In. 19 weeks at number one. That's a record. And over the weekend, Olivia Dean brought Sam Fender on stage during her headlining set at Lollapalooza Saturday night in Chicago, and they did Rain Me In together on stage. Pretty cool. Coming up in just a couple of minutes, hang on for Stevie Nicks.
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5: Lows dip down to about 61 and foggy. Overnight, under clear skies, chance of thunderstorms. With fog in spots, early Tuesday, highs around 88, mainly clear skies. Partly cloudy skies. With fog in spots, Tuesday night, chance of thunderstorms. Lows level off around 67. That's your TVS Cable Bulldog Mountain Forecast. I'm meteorologist Paul Trombley. Right now, 67.

0: 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News. I'm Stephanie Officer. The mycoplasma outbreak has claimed two lives, both in Michigan. Dr. Joel K. Meyer at Wayne State University notes they do see some cases, but not like this.
1: In a typical year in the state of Michigan, we have about 40 to 50 cases. This year, it's by far the largest mycoplasma outbreak on record.
0: The outbreak linked to the lettuce from Mexico served at Taco Bell's in nine states. The Michigan Department of Health says both patients had underlying health conditions. New Jersey Governor Mike Sherrill's mission to end veteran homelessness just became more concrete. The Bringing Veterans Home initiative was launched 2 years ago and is fully funded to the tune of $30 million in state and federal money. New Jersey is now housing more vets than are becoming homeless. The program provides permanent housing and support for vets experiencing or at risk of homelessness. Since it began, officials say more than 2,500 vets now have permanent homes. This is ABC News. A political pioneer in Texas has passed away.
2: Kate Granger spent her life in politics breaking down barriers.
3: And I will faithfully execute the duties
4: of the office of mayor.
2: The first woman elected to lead Fort Worth, Texas, would later be courted by both parties to run for Congress under their banner. She picked the GOP and became the first Republican woman sent to the House from Texas. She retired last year after 28 years in Washington and died Sunday at 83. Jim Ryan, ABC News in Dallas-Fort Worth.
0: A tech giant warns those who use hotel Wi-Fi may be at risk. Elizabeth Chelsea.
5: Microsoft says you should assume that public and hotel Wi-Fi networks might not be trustworthy. Using your phone as a hotspot is a safer option, but make sure that you check your plan's data allowance first. And if you are using 365, consider passwordless login options like passkeys or multi-factor authentication.
0: Plane maker Boeing getting their long-awaited FAA approval for their new 737 MAX 7 jet this week. Stephanie Officer, ABC News.
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8: Sunny skies with fog early today with a chance of thunderstorms. Highs level off around 86. Partly cloudy skies with fog in spots tonight. Chance of thunderstorms. Lows dip down to about 67. A mix of clouds and sun tomorrow. Chance of thunderstorms, 84. That's your TBS Cable Bulldog Mountain Forecast. I'm meteorologist Paul Trombley. Right now, 67.

0: Something happened on the way to heaven. Phil Collins and Phil going into the Rock and Roll Hall of Fame as a solo artist coming up in November. He's been voted in as part of the class of 2026. He just recently did an interview with Sunday Times and said that he had a near-death experience, sort of, in 2024. He told the Times that he was hospitalized in Switzerland in November of 2023 and was briefly discharged, then readmitted to intensive care weeks later. He said, my kidneys were packing up. My organs were just seizing up. He said people were coming by to say goodbye. He said his five children rushed to the hospital with doctors considering whether to keep him on life support. Phil Collins said he spent 7 months recovering. He says, I was very, very lucky to have come out of that. And he said, needless to say, I haven't had a drink since. Of course, Phil, we wish you well and can't wait to see you at the Rock and Roll Hall of Fame induction ceremonies. He's going to attend, he says, but he's not going to be performing. He won't be part of that jam session.
1: 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Here's Alan Watts.
2: An excellent corn and soybean crop, food as medicine, and concern about input costs are among topics on the mind of Kentucky Agriculture Commissioner Jonathan Schell. The commissioner says summer rains will likely help farmers have some great crops this year.
3: Looks like we had record yields in our wheat harvest from everybody that we've talked to in the industry. It looks like it was a great wheat harvest. All of our specialty crops are doing good. Some of the guys in our specialty crops are in fruits and vegetables are dealing with a little bit of rot due to the heavy rain, but in most of the parts of the states where it's going on, it's been good.
2: Commissioner Schell says livestock farmers are also doing well.
3: Cattle prices have held strong. We've got our good poultry markets and our pork markets. We're looking at, and I think that especially in this part of the state, record yields on corn. If we get a few more rains in August, record yields on beans.
2: He has great yields, will certainly be a plus for farmers.
3: Having record yields is definitely something that will help with farm profitability. I am optimistic, though, that by the time harvest season comes, that we'll see prices increase a little bit, and we'll have a good year all the way around.
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2: Kentucky Agriculture Commissioner Jonathan Schell says he continues to work on food as medicine.
3: Connecting our hospitals and healthcare industry with our farmers to really get fruits and vegetables and protein in locally. 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
3: With President Trump and Secretary Rollins, is always around these input costs. I mean, it is a brutal thing that we're facing in agriculture and the economy overall.
2: 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I'm Alan Watts, Trappin' to Bluegrass.
6: Mainly sunny skies with fog early today with a chance of thunderstorms. Highs level off around 86. Partly cloudy skies with fog in spots tonight. Chance of thunderstorms. Lows dip down to about 67. A mix of clouds and sun tomorrow. Chance of thunderstorms, 84. That's your TBS Cable Bulldog Mountain Forecast. I'm meteorologist Paul Trombley. Right now, 67.

0: You got to stay in control. There's Teddy Swims and Lose Control. Also, Tina Turner, I Don't Want to Fight. And a great summer song from Don Henley, The Boys of Summer. Plain White Tees, and we're going to talk fall with, or we're going to listen to Earth, Wind, and Fire. Tell us about September coming up.
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Oh, it's what you do to me. Oh, it's what you do to me. What you do to me.

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0: reported from the cryptopsoriasis outbreak. Both were in Michigan, and both were people with underlying conditions. ABC's Lana Muiz with more on the possible cause, lettuce from Mexico.
1: As many families change their eating habits, some avoiding lettuce altogether, concern in North Carolina about other fresh produce. Officials have not identified the source for the more than 700 cases there, but say many of those sickened reported eating parsley and cilantro.
0: Once again, President Trump says the Iranians are being given one last chance to forge a deal and avoid escalation of the war. Meantime, on the water, a British Maritime Monitoring Agency says a cargo ship was hit by a projectile overnight off the coast of Oman in the Strait of Hormuz. The president saying that U.S. Attorney Jeanine Pirro, quote, folded like an umbrella by dropping charges against the man accused of damaging the reflecting pool in D.C. Pirro says the damage happened during the installation of the lining that was ordered by President Trump. This is ABC News. We're now hearing from the civilian who helped stop the shooter who attacked a fast food joint in Idaho. ABC's Trevor Ault is in Twin Falls.
2: Hundreds of people running for cover as the shots rang out. But investigators say two men, an off-duty state trooper and 35-year-old Jordan Salinas, fired back.
3: I saw the individual with his rifle pointed at the vehicles. And then as soon as some rounds started coming at him, everything changed. Immediately, all that bravado he had immediately crumbled.
2: Authorities believe those heroic actions drove the shooter from the scene and likely saved lives.
0: Three people were killed at the In-N-Out Burger. The shooter took his own life, and police are still looking for a motive. Half the states of the nation are now suing the Trump administration over the latest tariffs. The 25 states say they're a little more than a replacement for the tariffs already struck down by the Supreme Court. The latest set of tariffs, however, are being issued under a different law by the Trump administration. Sherry Preston, ABC News.
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0: With your Bulldog local news, I'm Matt Johnson. The first Southeast Kentucky Veterans Resource Fair will be held Friday, August 7th from 11 a.m. to 3 p.m. at the Knox County Sportsplex in Leeburn. Hosted by Lady Veterans Connect and the Veterans Resources United of Central and Southeast Kentucky, the free event is open to veterans, Gold Star families, military widows and widowers, caregivers, and veterans' families. Food, drinks, and door prizes will be provided, and organizers say the fair will connect attendees with a variety of resources and services available to the veteran community. Help is now available for Kentucky residents who need help covering their home cooling bills this summer. The application period for the Low Income Home Energy Assistance Program opened today and runs through September 11th. Renters and homeowners who meet the income requirements are welcome to submit a request. Folks who would like to apply should contact their local community action agency office. Gas prices are declining across Kentucky this week, according to AAA, which says the current average cost per gallon is at $3.69 in the state, which is several cents cheaper than last week. Nationally, the average cost per gallon is at $4.09. Reporting for 103.9 The Bulldog, I'm Matt Johnson.
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2: Mainly sunny skies with fog early today with a chance of thunderstorms. Highs level off around 86. Partly cloudy skies with fog in spots tonight. Chance of thunderstorms. Lows dip down to about 67. A mix of clouds and sun tomorrow. Chance of thunderstorms. 84. That's your TVS Cable Bulldog Mountain Forecast. I'm meteorologist Paul Frombly. Right now, 67.

Red balloons, and good morning, everyone. It is Olivia back in for Adam on this Tuesday morning, and we got some great music and fun heading your way, so keep listening here on 103.9 The

0: That is Lady Gaga with Bruno Mars. Both great artists there. You know, there is something that you could add to your to-do list today, and that is the Mountain Comprehensive Health Corporation Blood Drive, which is happening in Harlan today, Tuesday, August 4th, from 11 a.m. until 3 p.m. It is with the KBC Blood Mobile at 132 Village Center Road in Harlan, and you get a pretty cool t-shirt if they still have supplies, and that shirt is a peach-colored, and it has a blood drop dressed as a ranger with a smiley face waving, and it says, "Only you can prevent blood shortages." So, if you're able, you could add that to your to-do list for today to go visit the KBC Blood Mobile from 11 a.m. to 3 p.m. in Harlan on Village Center Road. That's happening today. And I'm sure there's plenty more happening in the area that I just haven't found yet. So be sure to dive into the community and have a ton of fun all before the summer breaks in, because it is inching closer and closer. In a little bit, we have some Heaven is a Place on Earth. So keep listening here on 103.9 The Bulldog.
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0: from Avril Lavigne, that is Complicated, which came out in 2002. Though that one is not my favorite Avril Lavigne song that there ever was. I actually like Girlfriend better. I used to sing it as a little kid because it was on my iPod and it was on the radio all the time. And my neighbor was always, she's like, that's the one song that I remember you loving the most and dancing around with me. And once I started working here, I fully learned the song because I don't think I had actually listened to the words until I actually grew up and kind of became an adult. So I used to call it the Hey Hey You You song and just jam along with it without even fully listening to the word. So if you have a favorite Avril Lavigne song on this Tuesday morning, head on over to our text line. That is the Less Tax text line. And let me know which song is your favorite and why. So we're going to take a break here in just a moment and come back with some great music. 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
8: Mainly sunny skies with fog early today with a chance of thunderstorms. Highs level off around 86. Partly cloudy skies with fog in spots tonight. Chance of thunderstorms. Lows dip down to about 67. A mix of clouds and sun tomorrow. Chance of thunderstorms 84. That's your TVS Cable Bulldog Mountain Forecast. I'm meteorologist Paul Frombly. Currently, it's 66 degrees.

0: The Way That You Love Me, Paula Abdul. Such a great song. And speaking of Paula Abdul, back in 2009 on this day, Paula Abdul announced her exit from American Idol on Twitter after 8 seasons. I don't remember the earlier seasons. I was only 4 at the time. But I know I love Paula Abdul. So I might have to go back and watch some clips of her as a judge. I bet she was pretty fun and maybe a little critical, but we'll see. I'm going to have to go back and watch that. We are getting closer to that 7 o'clock hour, so keep jamming with me on this Tuesday morning here as I'm filling in for Adam this week. 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
1: I'm Ned Pillersdorf. For over 40 years, I've been a lawyer in Prestonsburg for people who couldn't afford one. Minors with black lung, folks fighting for disability, families facing eviction. So when 88-year-old Congressman Hal Rogers cast the deciding vote to slash Medicaid, right here in the poorest district in America, I decided to run against him. His vote slashing Medicaid for our neighbors, it will result in hospitals closing. When you need an emergency room, it might be too far away. And another thing, when Washington proposed paying $1.8 billion to the January 6 rioters, the people who attacked police officers, Hal Rogers actually voted in committee to pay them. Taking health care from working families, rewarding people who beat up police officers, those are not East Kentucky values. I'm Ned Pillersdorf, and I approve this message. Hal Rogers forgot who he works for. I never will.
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1: ABC News, I'm Sherry Preston. Two deaths in Michigan now linked to the outbreak of that parasitic bug that's been traced to lettuce.
2: Officials say both had significant underlying health conditions that may have been worsened by cyclosporiasis and dehydration. Nationwide, more than 18,000 people have gotten sick in 45 states. The FDA has linked the outbreak in Michigan and eight other states to iceberg lettuce sourced by Taylor Farms in central Mexico and served at some Taco Bell restaurants.
1: ABC's Lana Moise. President Trump says this is the last chance for Iran to reach a peace deal, but Iran still says it has only been talking to Oman. And British officials now say a cargo ship in the Strait of Hormuz has been hit by an unknown projectile. One man is now under arrest in connection with the wildfires that have destroyed hundreds of homes in Washington state. And several Democratic states or several states hold primaries today, including in Michigan, where a Democratic race could be key in deciding which party controls the Senate. This is ABC News. The Senate Judiciary Committee is expected to vote today on the confirmation of Todd Blanche as Attorney General. ABC's Ali Pekoran in Washington says Blanche appeased a couple of Republican holdouts by scrapping President Trump's nearly $2 billion anti-weaponization fund.
3: The president's been pretty clear that he's a big fan of this anti-weaponization fund. He has made a number of public comments in recent days expressing support for the fund, saying that though the fund is dead, he wishes it could go forward, or even going so far as to call on Congress to come up with a way to make the fund in touch.
1: What do performers Ariana Grande and Jelly Roll have in common? You won't be seeing as much of either of them for a while. A day after Grande announced she'd be stepping away from public life after her current tour, Jelly Roll says he will also not be touring for a year or two either. In his words, he says he's fixing to take some time off to heal. I'm Sherry Preston, ABC News.
4: That'll be $84.52.
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13: 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The first Southeast Kentucky Veterans Resource Fair will be held Friday, August 7th from 11 a.m. to 3 p.m. at the Knox County Sportsplex in Leeburn. Hosted by Lady Veterans Connect and the Veterans Resources United of Central and Southeast Kentucky, the free event is open to veterans, Gold Star families, military widows and widowers, caregivers, and veterans' families. Food, drinks, and door prizes will be provided, and organizers say the fair will connect attendees with a variety of resources and services available to the veteran community. Help is now available for Kentucky residents who need help covering their home cooling bills this summer. The application period for the Low Income Home Energy Assistance Program opened today and runs through September 11th. Renters and homeowners who meet the income requirements are welcome to submit a request. Folks who would like to apply should contact their local community action agency office. Gas prices are declining across Kentucky this week, according to AAA, which says the current average cost per gallon is at $3.69 in the state, which is several cents cheaper than last week. Nationally, the average cost per gallon is at $4.09. Reporting for 103.9 The Bulldog, I'm Matt Johnson.
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2: Chance of thunderstorms with fog and spots early today. Otherwise, mainly clear skies. High temperatures reach up to 86. Chance of thunderstorms tonight. Lows level off around 67. Partly cloudy with fog.

0: Broken, lovely the band here on 103.9 The Bulldog. So much new music coming out soon, with one coming out in just a couple days. Raven Lane is coming out with a 14-song album, Blue Island, on August 7th. Then some Ashley Cook is coming out with a 15-song album that is self-titled on August 14th. Also coming out on August 14th, a Carly Simon album, 12 songs, and it's called Comes in Waves on August 14th. So many great songs coming out, and we will keep updating you as we get closer to more album releases, single releases, and so much more. I'm a big fan of knowing when an artist I love is coming out with new music. So hope everyone else likes that as well, as we slowly start to tell you as we find out. And hope you enjoy that little bit of information there and get excited for new music. So we are going to take a quick break here and come back with some great music here on 103.9, The Bulldog.
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0: this morning. I am Libby, and I'm in for Adam as he is on vacation this week. So be sure to text in to that less tax text line and let me know how I'm doing on my second morning here on the Bulldog. Hope you're enjoying it. And we are going to let you know about some famous birthdays we have going on before we get closer to our Bulldog Birthday Club coming up not too far from now. So if you got a birthday today, you are celebrating with Jeff Gordon, who is turning 55 today. He's a NASCAR champion who raced for 25 years, 805 races, 93 wins, poles 81 times, and finished top 10 of 477 races. You're also celebrating with Meghan Markle, who is turning 45. She began as an American actress, then married Prince Harry and became the Duchess of Sussex. Then one that I know people my age definitely know and fans of Riverdale and Suite Life of Zack and Cody. It is twin actors Dylan and Cole Sprouse's birthday. They're turning 34 today. So there's a glimpse in who you might be sharing a birthday with if you're celebrating a birthday today. We got the birthday club coming up in just a little bit. But for now, we're going to take a break and come back with some T-Swift. Here on 103.9, the Bulldog.
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2: Yesterday, I asked who's on the throne of your life. 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
8: 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The Bulldog. chance of thunderstorms with fog and spots early today. Otherwise, mainly clear skies. High temperatures reach up to 86. Chance of thunderstorms tonight, lows level off around 67. Partly cloudy with fog and spots. Chance for storms again tomorrow, 84. That's your TBS Cable Bulldog Mountain forecast. I'm meteorologist Jennifer Wojcicki. Right now, 66.

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0: 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Yum.
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2: ABC News, I'm Sherry Preston. An arrest in Washington State. A man now accused of setting one of three wildfires that have burned hundreds of buildings. ABC's Alex Stone is in Spokane.
3: As multiple wildfires converge around Washington State's second largest city.
4: We love this house. We raised our kids here and everything is gone.
3: John and Kathy Sherrick were out of town when the fires destroyed their house.
5: Every memory of my children are down there. Every memory of my grandchildren are down there. It's just, right now I just feel empty.
3: More than 700 homes and businesses confirmed destroyed, but authorities fear the number could be far higher.
2: The outbreak of cyclosporiasis now turning deadly. The deaths of two people in Michigan have been linked to the outbreak that experts say was spread at least in part by tainted lettuce from Mexico. Several states are holding primaries today, and a key one is the Democratic Senate race in Michigan. That race crucial to deciding control of the Senate. This is ABC News. Week two of testimony is underway in the Massachusetts trial of Lindsay Clancy. She says she was suffering from severe postpartum depression when she strangled her three young children to death. Here's ABC's Sophie Flay.
6: Prosecutors argue Clancy planned and carried out the murders. They say she then tried to take her own life by jumping from the second-story window of the family's home, leaving her paralyzed. Clancy admitted to the killings but pleaded not guilty. Her lawyers argue she was suffering from postpartum psychosis, a severe mental health condition they say left her legally insane.
2: In court on Monday, lawyers read entries from her diaries in which she described feeling overwhelmed. It was an unusual night in the New York City subway system. A vacuum train, which sucks up garbage and debris from the tracks, caught fire at a station in the city's East Village. Heavy smoke spewed from the station as commuters who were waiting on the platform fled to the street. So far, there have only been minor injuries reported. I'm Sherry Preston, ABC News.
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15: 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The first Southeast Kentucky Veterans Resource Fair will be held Friday, August 7th from 11 a.m. to 3 p.m. at the Knox County Sportsplex in Leeburn. Hosted by Lady Veterans Connect and the Veterans Resources United of Central and Southeast Kentucky, the free event is open to veterans, Gold Star families, military widows and widowers, caregivers, and veterans' families. Food, drinks, and door prizes will be provided, and organizers say the fair will connect attendees with a variety of resources and services available to the veteran community. Help is now available for Kentucky residents who need help covering their home cooling bills this summer. The application period for the Low Income Home Energy Assistance Program opened today and runs through September 11th. Renters and homeowners who meet the income requirements are welcome to submit a request. Folks who would like to apply should contact their local community action agency office. Gas prices are declining across Kentucky this week, according to AAA, which says the current average cost per gallon is at $3.69 in the state, which is several cents cheaper than last week. Nationally, the average cost per gallon is at $4.09. Reporting for 103.9 The Bulldog, I'm Matt Johnson.
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17: Mix of clouds and sun with fog early today with a chance of thunderstorms. Highs around 86. Partly cloudy skies and foggy tonight. Chance for storms.
18: Lows dip down to about 67.
17: Chance for storms with fog early tomorrow.
18: High temperatures reach up to 84.
17: 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I'm meteorologist Jennifer Wojcicki.
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Raspberry Beret. That is Prince, as we have entered the 8 o'clock hour this morning. And we got Bulldog Bots coming up in just

0: View to Kill, Duran there. 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Great rates, great coverage, great service, and great people, located at the Blair Shopping Center. So I like to kind of get things together based off of like our National What Days. So we are kind of doing that where it comes from, it's National Chocolate Chip Cookie Day, as well as National White Wine Day, International Owl Awareness Day, and it is Assistance Dog Day. So I'll give you a fact about each thing in the National What Day. That way we can use that for your bots, and maybe you can use that information later on in a conversation. So for chocolate chip cookies, one of the most interesting facts about them is that they were created by accident. That amazing cookie was an accident. The story of the chocolate chip cookie begins in Whitman, Massachusetts in 1930 when an innkeeper named Ruth Graves Wakefield was in her kitchen baking and decided to add broken semi-sweet Nestle chocolate bar pieces into her cookie batter, thinking that the chocolate would melt and she would end up with just a chocolate cookie. But instead, the chocolate chip cookie was born. And we can all thank her forever for those amazing cookies. Then, for our National White Wine Day, white wine production separates grape from the skin, but it doesn't mean we're getting the white color from white grapes. You can actually get it from red grapes as long as we separate the grape and the skin. And that is how you can make the color white out of all different types of grapes, which is pretty cool. Then for Owl Awareness Day, it is all about how far the owl can rotate its neck, which is just wild to me. Owls can rotate their necks 270 degrees. That is like pretty close to being all the way around. Just wild there. About 100 degrees off, I guess. And how they continue to be able to move is there is a blood pooling system that collects the blood to power their brains and eyes when their neck movement cuts off circulation. So just wild to me there. Then our last fact is about Assistant Dog Day, which is a service dog. And it all began in 1946 after World War II when community leaders founded a guide dog school in New York to provide guide dogs at no charge for individuals. At the time, it was mostly who were blind or visually impaired. And it has now grown. So those are your Bulldog Bots this morning. 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Great rates, great coverage, great service, and great people, located in the Blair Shopping Center. We're going to get back to the hits here on 103.9 The Bulldog.
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3: I'm Ned Pillersdorf. For over 40 years, I've been a lawyer in Prestonsburg for people who couldn't afford one. Minors with black lung, folks fighting for disability, families facing eviction. So when 88-year-old Congressman Hal Rogers cast the deciding vote to slash Medicaid, right here in the poorest district in America, I decided to run against him. His vote slashing Medicaid for our neighbors, it will result in hospitals closing. When you need an emergency room, it might be too far away. And another thing, when Washington proposed paying $1.8 billion to the January 6 rioters, the people who attacked police officers, Hal Rogers actually voted in committee to pay them. Taking health care from working families, rewarding people who beat up police officers, those are not East Kentucky values. I'm Ned Pillersdorf, and I approve this message. Hal Rogers forgot who he works for. I never will.
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0: Cradle of Love, Billy Idol there. 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
11: A mix of clouds and sun with fog early today with a chance of thunderstorms.
12: Highs around 86.
11: Partly cloudy skies and foggy tonight. Chance for storms.
12: Lows dip down to about 67.
11: Chance for storms with fog early tomorrow.
12: High temperatures reach up to 84.
11: 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I'm meteorologist Jennifer Wojcicki.
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12: ABC News, I'm Sherry Preston. 2 holdout Republican senators on the nomination of Todd Blanche to be Attorney General, not holding out anymore. Senators John Cornyn and Tom Tillis now on board after Blanche formally rescinded the so-called anti-weaponization fund. Here's ABC's Ali Pekoran on Capitol Hill.
13: Because Cornyn and Tillis have now dropped their objections, we expect Blanche to be confirmed by the committee this morning and then sent to the whole of the Senate floor for further consideration. That could set Blanche up for a vote for final confirmation later this week or potentially over the weekend.
12: Police in Washington state have arrested a 37-year-old man accused of setting one of the wildfires that have burned hundreds of homes near Spokane. Trump administration officials saying a deal with Iran to reopen the Strait of Hormuz could be done as soon as today or possibly tomorrow. Half the states in the country are now suing over the president's latest round of tariffs, arguing they are just a stand-in for the tariffs that were already ruled illegal by the U.S. Supreme Court. This is ABC News. 2 deaths in Michigan have now been confirmed as complications caused by the cyclosporiasis outbreak. But some are wondering if there is something disagreement on when officials knew what they know now about the parasite.
14: The FDA has linked the outbreak in Michigan and 8 other states to iceberg lettuce sourced by Taylor Farms in central Mexico and served at some Taco Bell restaurants. But now, new questions about whether customers could have been informed sooner. Bloomberg reports Michigan health officials were in touch with Taco Bell's parent company, Yum Brands, weeks before customers found out.
12: ABC's Lionel Moise. Great story out of Alabama where Leah Farrow put out a notice to her neighbors that her 11-year-old son, who has autism, was celebrating his birthday and that his favorite thing to do was go trick-or-treating. At least 80 families volunteered to be home so he could ring their doorbells.
1: He was so happy. I mean, he was on a mission.
12: She describes it as her son's best birthday yet. Cherry Preston, ABC News.
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18: Chance of thunderstorms with fog and spots early today. Otherwise, partly cloudy skies. High temperatures reach up to 86. Chance of thunderstorms tonight. Lows around 67. Partly cloudy with fog and spots. Partly cloudy and foggy early tomorrow. Chance of thunderstorms. Highs around 84. That's your TVS Cable Bulldog Mountain forecast. I'm meteorologist Jennifer Wojcicki.
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0: Everyone knows Adam loves that song, so just on the chance he is listening, I had to get it in this morning. That is Choosing Texas with Ella Langley on this Tuesday morning. Ella Langley still at the top of the charts on number one, so pretty cool there. Hopefully she continues sticking up that high on the charts. And we keep getting to play her great songs. She has so many great songs out there. I like Living Life Again. That one's probably my favorite of hers out right now. But I do love some Choosing Texas. It is the perfect t-shirt song, as several people have said. And that was proof out at the Appalachian Wireless Arena a few weeks ago when she was there. And because everybody had on a Choosing Texas shirt. So pretty cool. Right there. We are now going to take a quick break here and come back in just a bit with some Tina Turner here on 103.9 The Bulldog.
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0: Bad Romance, Lady Gaga there. Such a great song. I remember listening to her when my mom was in the gym and I was sitting in the big window outside, or in the gym looking outside, and I just loved listening to the music that they would work out to. It was just so catchy and gets stuck in your head, and that's one of them I will always remember. And speaking of remembering things, you definitely want to remember a couple different dates coming up for album releases, because there are so many good ones. So coming up on the 7th is Blue Island, which is a 14-song album for Raven Lanae. Then on the 14th, Cat's Eye comes out with a 6-song EP called Wild. And that's the 14th. Then Mason Ramsey comes out with a 12-song album on August 14th called Outlaw and Love. And Ashley Cook comes out with a self-titled 15-song album also on August 14th. So pretty cool there. So put those in your calendar if you're a fan and listen in when the album releases. We're now taking a break here on The Bulldog, and we'll come back with some Madonna as we enter into the 10 o'clock hour in just a little bit here on 103.9 The Bulldog.
1: 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Welcome to Kentucky Sports Memories. And E.A. Diddle is known for his basketball coaching legacy, but today we're going to talk about him and football.
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1: E.A. Diddle is known here in this state for his longtime coaching record and outstanding record at Western Kentucky University men's basketball. He was the men's basketball coach there for 42 seasons, 1922 to 1964. But today we're going to talk about a different sport, because when E.A. Diddle went off to college in the 19-teens, he went to Center College in Danville. And he played basketball there, but he also played football. And Paul Just, who was a longtime sports information director at Western Kentucky University, shared that story with me.
3: When he went to Center, he actually played in the first football game he had ever seen.
4: How did he play in the first game he'd ever seen as far as football? How did that happen?
3: They didn't have football in high school, in the rural high schools then, the small rural high schools. And he had, he'd never seen a football game. And he went to Center College and went out for football, and he had athletic ability, and they put him to work.
4: Well, let me ask you this, though. Why did he go out for football at Center if he had never seen the game played?
3: I don't know. He was an athlete. They probably wanted him to come out, would be my guess.
4: Well, that's what I was wondering, is if he went out because he wanted to play the sport, or if they recruited him because they knew he was a good athlete, or they
3: probably
4: just needed
3: wanted
4: bodies.
3: He probably wanted to play as well, and they may have needed bodies. I would imagine any of those could apply. But he wound up on the football team.
1: He was a running back for Center College football. Again, having not played football in high school, grew up in Gradyville in Adair County, very small rural area. And they didn't have football at his high school, so he only played basketball in high school. And then, as a matter of fact, he coached football as well as men's basketball the first 7 seasons he was at Western Kentucky University. Interesting start there. Gary Fogle, Kentucky Sports Memories.
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3: Chance for storms with fog early today, otherwise partly cloudy skies. Highs around 86. Chance for storms with fog and spots tonight, 67. A mix of clouds and sun with fog at times early. Tomorrow, chance of thunderstorms. Daytime highs approaching 84. That's your TVS Capable Dog Mountain forecast. I'm meteorologist Jennifer Wojcicki. Currently, it's 71 degrees.

0: is how my time will end here on 103.9 The Bulldog this morning. Hope everyone has enjoyed hanging out with me. I will be back the rest of this week filling in for Adam as he is taking a well-deserved vacation. So be sure to message in to the Less Tax Text Machine and let me know how I'm doing, as well as which Avril Lavigne song is your favorite, as there might be one coming up pretty soon to get you in to that 10 o'clock hour. So have a great rest of your day. And as always, keep listening here to the Bulldog. And as Adam says that I forgot to say yesterday, see you later, alligator. 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
15: ABC News, I'm Sherry Preston. The Senate Judiciary Committee this morning set to vote on the nomination of Todd Blanche to be the next Attorney General. ABC's Jay O'Brien's on Capitol Hill.
16: Over the weekend, Blanche agreed to rescind the order creating that fund, but he didn't do away entirely with other ways for the DOJ to pay those Capitol rioters, as President Trump has repeatedly said he wants to do. As part of that deal, Blanche also narrowed a sweeping IRS immunity deal to only apply to past, not future tax returns of the president, some members of his family, and the Trump Organization, although that could still benefit the president to the tune of tens of millions of dollars.
15: President Trump says this is the last chance for Iran to reach a peace deal, oil prices falling amid rumors that an agreement may be reached today or tomorrow. Police in Washington state have arrested a man accused of setting one of the wildfires that burned down hundreds of homes. Two deaths in Michigan now linked to the cyclosporiasis outbreak. This is ABC News. A man from El Salvador has died at an immigration facility in New Jersey that's been the target of protests in recent months. Democrats and civil rights groups questioning whether the death was preventable. The state with the second highest number of data centers is hitting the pause button on data centers. ABC's Jim Ryan has more from Dallas.
17: No data center, no data center.
18: The protests have only gotten louder, and Texas Governor Greg Abbott has heard them, demanding last week that data centers be self-sufficient.
19: They must provide their own power, not taking power off the power grid.
18: Now he's going to step beyond announcing a moratorium on new data centers without approval from the state's regulatory agencies. He's offered no deadline on the completion of those audits. Jim Ryan, ABC News in Dallas-Fort Worth.
15: Big meeting in Brussels today among EU leaders angry about the rush of migrants into the Spanish territory of Ceuta last week that led to at least 80 deaths. Most of those who crossed over have now gone back to Morocco. I'm Sherry Preston, ABC News.
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26: Chance for storms with fog early today, otherwise partly cloudy skies. Highs around 86. Chance for storms with fog and spots tonight, 67. A mix of clouds and sun with fog at times early. Tomorrow, chance of thunderstorms. Daytime highs approaching 84. That's your TVS Cable Bulldog Mountain forecast. I'm meteorologist Jennifer Wojcicki. Currently 73.

perfect mix of music for your workday. Liz Stark, glad to share a bit of your Tuesday with you. In Sync on the way. Aerosmith coming up right now. Richard Marks.

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0: 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Liz Stark, glad to share some time with you. 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
6: For storms with fog early today, otherwise partly cloudy skies. Highs around 86. Chance for storms with fog and spots tonight, 67. A mix of clouds and sun with fog at times early. Tomorrow, chance of thunderstorms. Daytime highs approaching 84. That's your TVS Cable Bulldog Mountain forecast. I'm meteorologist Jennifer Wojcicki. Right now, 75.

0: Wednesday, Liz Stark. Glad to be with you. And if you want to daydream a little bit today, there were no winners again last night for the Powerball jackpot. They haven't had a jackpot winner since May, and that puts it now at $786 million for tomorrow night's drawing. The cash value, $341.6 million. I absolutely could dream about what I would do with that. You and I, though, we'd still hang out, I promise.
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1: ABC News, I'm Sherry Preston. Republican Senators John Cornyn and Tom Tillis say they will be voting to confirm Todd Blanche as the next attorney general. Now that Blanche has said in writing that the $1.8 billion anti-weaponization fund set up by President Trump is dead. Democratic Senator Dick Durbin reacting.
2: We have learned that simply his word is not enough for most of us, not even for some of my Republican friends. Even his word under oath is not credible enough.
1: He's talking about Blanche there. The Senate Judiciary Committee expected to advance Blanche's nomination to the full Senate. Bond set at $1 million for the man arrested last night and charged with arson in connection with the Spokane, Washington fires that have destroyed at least 700 buildings. The state of Texas joining the state of New York and announcing a moratorium on AI data centers amid concerns about power and water use. And SpaceX to issue its first quarterly earnings since going public after the bell this afternoon. This is ABC News. It's part of the largest class action settlement in U.S. history. Tens of thousands of student borrowers who said their schools misled them when they took out student loans could soon have those loans forgiven.
3: I trained in computer-aided drafting at ITT Technical Institute.
4: For half a century, its commercials filled the late-night airwaves until 2016 when ITT closed its 130 campuses, leaving students like Robert Hall wondering,
5: how do we get the money that we put into the program?
4: A decade later, he might finally have an answer. A federal appeals court has ordered the U.S. Department of Education to forgive the loans of 170,000 students of more than 150 for-profit schools accused of misleading the public about their graduates' job prospects. Jim Ryan, ABC News.
1: As many Americans grow more cautious about spending, McDonald's profits are rising. The fast food giant posting strong second quarter earnings. McDonald's did warn in May that high gas prices and anxiety could dent its sales. I'm Sherry Preston, ABC News.
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12: With your Bulldog Local News, I'm Matt Johnson. The first Southeast Kentucky Veterans Resource Fair will be held Friday, August 7th from 11 a.m. to 3 p.m. at the Knox County Sportsplex in Leeburn. 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Food, drinks, and door prizes will be provided, and organizers say the fair will connect attendees with a variety of resources and services available to the veteran community. Help is now available for Kentucky residents who need help covering their home cooling bills this summer. The application period for the Low Income Home Energy Assistance Program opened today and runs through September 11th. Renters and homeowners who meet the income requirements are welcome to submit a request. Folks who would like to apply should contact their local community action agency office. Gas prices are declining across Kentucky this week, according to AAA, which says the current average cost per gallon is at $3.69 in the state, which is several cents cheaper than last week. Nationally, the average cost per gallon is at $4.09. Reporting for 103.9 The Bulldog, I'm Matt Johnson.
13: For storms, with fog early today, otherwise partly cloudy skies. Highs around 86. Chance for storms, with fog and spots tonight, 67. A mix of clouds and sun with fog at times early. Tomorrow, chance of thunderstorms. Daytime highs approaching 84. That's your TVS Cable Bulldog Mountain forecast. I'm meteorologist Jennifer Wojcicki. Currently 80.

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0: great hit after another to keep you feeling good while you work. Liz Stark, glad to share a little time with you. 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
11: Chance for storms with fog early today, otherwise partly cloudy skies. Highs around 86. Chance for storms with fog and spots tonight, 67. A mix of clouds and sun with fog at times early. Tomorrow, chance of thunderstorms. Daytime highs approaching 84. That's your TVS Cable Bulldog Mountain forecast. I'm meteorologist Jennifer Wojcicki. Currently 80.

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3: ABC News, I'm Sherry Preston. The Senate Judiciary Committee has voted to advance Acting Attorney General Todd Blanche's nomination to permanently lead the Justice Department to the full Senate. Republican Senator John Cornyn.
4: They've been consistent about their assertion on behalf of the United States of America that the weaponization fund is dead. And of course, I expect them to live up to that in any future litigation.
3: Democratic Senator Dick Durbin saying, however,
5: Mr. Blanche's willingness to casually lie under oath about a statement he made in a room full of witnesses shows the lengths he will go to avoid offending President Trump.
3: Job openings fell slightly in June. However, the labor market remains resilient, analysts say, in the face of economic shock from fighting in Iran. Treasury Secretary Scott Bessent telling CNBC a deal with Iran on reopening the Strait of Hormuz could come today or tomorrow. The market's jumping on that news. The Dow is up 780 points. This is ABC News. We're now hearing from the civilian who helped stop the shooter who attacked a fast food joint in Idaho. From Twin Falls, here's ABC's Trevor Ault.
6: Hundreds of people running for cover as the shots rang out, but investigators say two men, an off-duty state trooper and 35-year-old Jordan Salinas, fired back.
7: I saw the individual with his rifle pointed at the vehicles, and then as soon as some rounds started coming at him, everything changed. Immediately, all that bravado he had immediately crumbled.
6: Authorities believe those heroic actions drove the shooter from the scene and likely saved lives.
3: Three people were killed at the In-N-Out Burger. The shooter took his own life. Police are still looking for a motive. Officials in Flint, Michigan have announced that they have completed the inspection of more than 31,000 residential and commercial service lines, and that for the first time since the water crisis was discovered in 2014, no active lead lines remain connected in the city's water supply. Sherry Preston, ABC News.
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15: Chance of thunderstorms this afternoon. Otherwise, a mix of clouds and sun. High temperatures reach up to 86. Partly cloudy skies with fog and spots tonight. Chance of thunderstorms, 67. Partly cloudy with fog and spots early tomorrow. Chance of thunderstorms, 84. That's your TBS Cable Bulldog Mountain forecast. I'm meteorologist Jennifer Wojcicki. Right now, 82.

0: Bulldog Local News, I'm Matt Johnson. The first Southeast Kentucky Veterans Resource Fair will be held Friday, August 7th from 11 a.m. to 3 p.m. at the Knox County Sportsplex in Leeburn. Hosted by Lady Veterans Connect and the Veterans Resources United of Central and Southeast Kentucky, the free event is open to veterans, Gold Star families, military widows and widowers, caregivers, and veterans families. Food, drinks, and door prizes will be provided, and organizers say the fair will connect attendees with a variety of resources and services available to the veteran community. Help is now available for Kentucky residents who need help covering their home cooling bills this summer. The application period for the Low Income Home Energy Assistance Program opened today and runs through September 11th. Renters and homeowners who meet the income requirements are welcome to submit a request. Folks who would like to apply should contact their local community action agency office. Gas prices are declining across Kentucky this week, according to AAA, which says the current average cost per gallon is at $3.69 in the state, which is several cents cheaper than last week. Nationally, the average cost per gallon is at $4.09. Reporting for 103.9 The Bulldog, I'm Matt Johnson.
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0: Sheeran, part of a great mix of music to keep you company while you work. Liz Stark with The Cure, coming up in TLC on the way.
1: I'm Ned Pillersdorf. For over 40 years, I've been a lawyer in Prestonsburg for people who couldn't afford one. Minors with black lung, folks fighting for disability, families facing eviction. So when 88-year-old Congressman Hal Rogers casts the deciding vote to slash Medicaid, right here in the poorest district in America, I decided to run against him. His vote slashing Medicaid for our neighbors, it will result in hospitals closing. When you need an emergency room, it might be too far away. And another thing, when Washington proposed paying $1.8 billion to the January 6 rioters, the people who attacked police officers, Hal Rogers actually voted in committee to pay them. Taking health care from working families, rewarding people who beat up police officers, those are not East Kentucky values. I'm Ned Pillersdorf, and I approve this message. Hal Rogers forgot who he works for. I never will.
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familiar favorites you know and love from yesterday, we bring you more of today's hits too. Liz Stark, glad to share a little bit of your Tuesday workday with you. Shawn Mendes coming up right now. Bare Naked Ladies. It's

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16: Chance for storms this afternoon. Otherwise, sunshine mixed with clouds at times. Daytime highs approaching 86. Partly cloudy again. Tonight, chance of thunderstorms. 67. Chance of thunderstorms with fog and spots early tomorrow. High temperatures reach up to 84. Sunshine mixed with clouds at times. That's your TVS Cable Bulldog Mountain forecast. I'm meteorologist Jennifer Wojcicki. Currently, 86.

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1: ABC News, I'm Chuck Sievertson. Sources tell ABC News that President Trump called Congressman Max Miller, Ohio Republican, over his re-election campaign after accusations of domestic abuse, which he denies, and that Trump told him his candidacy is in jeopardy. Senator Bernie Moreno, Ohio Republican, whose daughter is divorced from Miller.
2: This has been brutal, beyond comprehension, and if there's any minimum standard for being an elected official, as I said, he fails to meet that minimum basic standard. I don't care about the politics at all.
1: Oil prices are higher amid uncertainty over the Strait of Hormuz. Secretary of State Marco Rubio.
3: Suffice it to say there's been progress made in those talks, but not finality yet. We're hoping that will happen very shortly.
1: Acting Attorney General Todd Blanche was confirmed by the Senate Judiciary Committee today. Along party lines, the full Senate could vote on Saturday. Wall Street major indexes flirting with records. This is ABC News. Wall Street markets are rallying towards a record. Japan needs to adapt to new methods of warfare, like using artificial intelligence and drones that have been deployed in Ukraine and the Middle East, and to strengthen its defense industry, according to a statement from the Japanese government. Japan has started deploying long-range cruise missiles. Sharing his story, the man who confronted a gunman with his semi-automatic pistol during a mass shooting outside a fast food restaurant in Twin Falls, Idaho, Saturday. 35-year-old Jordan Salinas.
4: My goal was to try to help as many people get home as possible, you know, to be with their families, be with their friends. That was the entire goal.
1: Salinas says he started training for a mass shooting after one 5 years ago at an Idaho mall. Three people were killed last weekend, seven others injured. Police say the gunman died at the scene from a self-inflicted gunshot. Chuck Sievertson, ABC News.
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16: 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The first Southeast Kentucky Veterans Resource Fair will be held Friday, August 7th from 11 a.m. to 3 p.m. at the Knox County Sportsplex in Leeburn. Hosted by Lady Veterans Connect and the Veterans Resources United of Central and Southeast Kentucky, the free event is open to veterans, Gold Star families, military widows and widowers, caregivers, and veterans' families. Food, drinks, and door prizes will be provided, and organizers say the fair will connect attendees with a variety of resources and services available to the veteran community. Help is now available for Kentucky residents who need help covering their home cooling bills this summer. The application period for the Low Income Home Energy Assistance Program opened today and runs through September 11th. Renters and homeowners who meet the income requirements are welcome to submit a request. Folks who would like to apply should contact their local community action agency office. Gas prices are declining across Kentucky this week, according to AAA, which says the current average cost per gallon is at $3.69 in the state, which is several cents cheaper than last week. Nationally, the average cost per gallon is at $4.09. Reporting for 103.9 The Bulldog, I'm Matt Johnson.
17: Partly cloudy this afternoon with a chance of thunderstorms. High of 86. Chance for storms with fog tonight. Lows dip down to about 67. Partly cloudy. Sunshine mixed with clouds at times with fog and spots early tomorrow. Storms likely. Highs level off around 85. That's your TVS Cable Bulldog Mountain forecast. I'm meteorologist Jennifer Wojcicki. Right now, 86.

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2: I'm Ned Pillersdorf. For over 40 years, I've been a lawyer in Prestonsburg for people who couldn't afford one. Minors with black lung, folks fighting for disability, families facing eviction. So when 88-year-old Congressman Hal Rogers casts the deciding vote to slash Medicaid, right here in the poorest district in America, I decided to run against him. His vote slashing Medicaid for our neighbors, it will result in hospitals closing. When you need an emergency room, it might be too far away. And another thing, when Washington proposed paying $1.8 billion to the January 6th rioters, the people who attacked police officers, Hal Rogers actually voted in committee to pay them. Taking health care from working families, rewarding people who beat up police officers, those are not East Kentucky values. I'm Ned Pillersdorf, and I approve this message. Hal Rogers forgot who he works for. I never will.
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14: Partly cloudy this afternoon with a chance of thunderstorms. High of 86. Chance for storms with fog tonight. Lows dip down to about 67. Partly cloudy. Sunshine mixed with clouds at times with fog in spots early tomorrow. Storms likely. Highs level off around 85. That's your TVS Cable Bulldog Mountain forecast. I'm meteorologist Jennifer Wojcicki. Right now, it's 87 degrees.

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1: ABC News, I'm Chuck Sievertson. Bails $1 million for a man arrested for allegedly starting the largest of the three wildfires in Spokane, Washington, that destroyed hundreds of buildings and forced tens of thousands of people from their homes. Sources tell ABC News that President Trump called Congressman Max Miller, Ohio Republican, telling him his reelection campaign's in jeopardy, Miller denying accusations of domestic abuse. Ohio Senator Bernie Moreno, ex-father-in-law of Miller's, wants Miller to resign.
2: This is truly the seventh level of hell. This has been a horrific experience for my entire family. My daughter specifically did not want this to be out in the public.
1: Acting Attorney General Todd Blanche has been confirmed by the Senate Judiciary Committee. At least seven Republican senators previously expressed concerns about his nomination. Blanche can only afford to lose two Republican votes in the full Senate vote ahead. This is ABC News. Sharing his story, the man who confronted a gunman with his semi-automatic pistol during a mass shooting outside a fast food restaurant in Twin Falls, Idaho, Saturday. 35-year-old Jordan Salinas says his goal was to help as many people survive and get home. Talking about the gunman,
3: he seemed unusually comfortable aiming that rifle at those cars. And then as soon as some rounds started coming at him, everything changed.
1: Salinas says he started training for a mass shooting after one 5 years ago at an Idaho mall. Three people were killed last weekend, seven others injured. Police say the gunman died at the scene from a self-inflicted gunshot. Two brothers fishing on a Massachusetts beach got a surprise, reeling in a 5-foot tiger shark. John Chisholm with the New England Aquarium.
4: The water temperature is getting up into the high 70s and will eventually hit the low 80s. And that's, you know, perfect for these little juvenile tiger sharks.
1: Chuck Sievertson, ABC News.
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11: One to clouds and sun this afternoon with a chance for storms. High of 88, partly cloudy again tonight. Chance for storms. Lows dip down to about 64. Thunderstorms likely and foggy early tomorrow. Daytime highs approaching 85. Sunshine mixed with clouds at times. That's your TBS Cable Bulldog Mountain forecast. I'm meteorologist Jennifer Wojcicki. Currently 90.

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0: Hey, hope you're having a great afternoon. I'm Steve. Great music all afternoon from the 80s and 90s to today. Got Wham and Careless Whisper coming up. It's a song, I guess, George Michael and Andrew Ridgely worked on when they were really young, like 14, 15 years old. Took a couple of years for it to be a big hit, and man, was it a big hit. Also coming up, American Authors next.
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10: A blend of clouds and sun this afternoon with a chance for storms. High of 88, partly cloudy again tonight, chance for storms. Lows dip down to about 64. Thunderstorms likely and foggy early tomorrow. Daytime highs approaching 85. Sunshine mixed with clouds at times. That's your TBS Cable Bulldog Mountain forecast. I'm meteorologist Jennifer Wojcicki. Right now, 88.

0: Annie Lennox and Walking on Broken Glass. I'm Steve with your investment tip for the day. Check your closets for old VHS tapes. Nobody really watches them anymore, but people are collecting them. Sealed VHS tapes in their original packaging are especially valuable, with mint copies of movies like Star Wars, Back to the Future, and Jaws worth literally thousands of dollars. If you have an original copy of any VHS tape, especially one in its original shrink wrap, opportunity knocks. Could be worth some money.
1: I'm Ned Pillersdorf. For over 40 years, I've been a lawyer in Prestonsburg for people who couldn't afford one. Minors with black lung, folks fighting for disability, families facing eviction. So when 88-year-old Congressman Hal Rogers casts the deciding vote to slash Medicaid, right here in the poorest district in America, I decided to run against him. His vote slashing Medicaid for our neighbors, it will result in hospitals closing. When you need an emergency room, it might be too far away. And another thing, when Washington proposed paying $1.8 billion to the January 6 rioters, the people who attacked police officers, Hal Rogers actually voted in committee to pay them. Taking health care from working families, rewarding people who beat up police officers, those are not East Kentucky values. I'm Ned Pillersdorf, and I approve this message. Hal Rogers forgot who he works for. I never will.
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1: ABC News, I'm Chuck Sievertson. The House Ethics Committee today formally announced an investigation into Congressman Max Miller, Ohio Republican, for alleged domestic violence and abuse or illegal drug use. Miller has denied allegations. Sources tell ABC News that President Trump called Miller, telling him his reelection campaign's in jeopardy. Senator Bernie Moreno, Ohio Republican and ex-father-in-law of Miller's, says of his daughter,
2: she's going to have high-definition videos, she's going to have news stories. She's going to have everything out there. She's going to read that as an adult going, what the heck happened?
1: And of his granddaughter, Marino wants Miller to resign. Bails $1 million for a man arrested for allegedly starting the largest of three wildfires in Spokane, Washington. Acting Attorney General Todd Blanch has been confirmed by the Senate Judiciary Committee. Full Senate vote is ahead. Chipotle says it's removed jalapenos from some of its restaurants after health officials said they could be linked to salmonella. This is ABC News. Extreme heat warnings for millions in the Southwest, says ABC News forecaster Samara Theodore.
3: 113 degrees in Las Vegas, 112 in Palm Springs, 110 in Phoenix. Not much of a break in the coming days. The farther south you head, things have cooled off a bit in the north. But even there, firefighters have to be on the lookout because as we head towards the end of the week, temperatures will start to rise again.
1: ABC's Samara Theodore hitting a pause button, this state with a whole lot of data centers.
4: No data center, no data centers.
5: The protests have only gotten louder, and Texas Governor Greg Abbott has heard them, demanding last week that data centers be self-sufficient.
6: They must provide their own power, not taking power off the power grid.
5: Now he's going to step beyond announcing a moratorium on new data centers without approval from the state's regulatory agencies. He's offered no deadline on the completion of those audits. Jim Ryan, ABC News in Dallas-Fort Worth.
1: Chuck Sievertson, ABC News.
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16: 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The first Southeast Kentucky Veterans Resource Fair will be held Friday, August 7th from 11 a.m. to 3 p.m. at the Knox County Sportsplex in Leeburn. Hosted by Lady Veterans Connect and the Veterans Resources United of Central and Southeast Kentucky, the free event is open to veterans, Gold Star families, military widows and widowers, caregivers, and veterans families. Food, drinks, and door prizes will be provided, and organizers say the fair will connect attendees with a variety of resources and services available to the veteran community. Help is now available for Kentucky residents who need help covering their home cooling bills this summer. The application period for the Low Income Home Energy Assistance Program opened today and runs through September 11th. Renters and homeowners who meet the income requirements are welcome to submit a request. Folks who would like to apply should contact their local community action agency office. Gas prices are declining across Kentucky this week, according to AAA, which says the current average cost per gallon is at $3.69 in the state, which is several cents cheaper than last week. Nationally, the average cost per gallon is at $4.09. Reporting for 103.9 The Bulldog, I'm Matt Johnson.
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18: Chance of thunderstorms
19: this afternoon. Otherwise, sunshine mixed with clouds at times.
18: Daytime highs approaching 88.
19: Partly cloudy. With fog in spots tonight, chance of thunderstorms. Lows level off around 64.
18: Thunderstorms likely with fog early tomorrow.
19: Highs around 85.
18: That's your TVS Cable Bulldog Mountain Forecast. I'm meteorologist Paul Trombley. Right now, 88.

Well, Phil Collins has said he won't be able to perform at the Rock and Roll Hall of Fame ceremony. I'm sure Billy Idol's going to perform, and he is going to destroy the place. I bet he tears the place down. Hi, I'm Steve. Great to have you listening this afternoon. One great song after another from the 80s and 90s to today. Here's Alanna Miles.

0: Hello, I'm Dr. Reed Atkins, Executive Director with SOAR. 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
10: Chance of thunderstorms this afternoon. Otherwise, sunshine mixed with clouds at times. Daytime highs approaching 88, partly cloudy. With fog in spots tonight, chance of thunderstorms. Lows level off around 64. Thunderstorms likely with fog early tomorrow. Highs around 85. That's your TVS Cable Bulldog Mountain Forecast. I'm meteorologist Paul Trombley. Right now, it's 86 degrees.

0: like it's going to be a couple of years yet before we land a man on the moon once again. Fake another moon landing, depending on depending on how you believe. Sometime in 2028 will be the next manned moon mission. I'm Steve. More music coming up. Dave Matthews Band coming up right after Denise Williams next.
1: My name is Kama McKinney, and I serve as the Executive Director of Chrysalis House. Far too many Kentuckians are struggling with addiction without knowing what resources are available to them. 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

I'm wondering if Adam Levine knows about this. There's a service that allows you to bequeath your tattoos to your loved ones with skin. After the death of your loved one, the service sends along a removal kit to the funeral home. They'll remove the tattoos and send them back to you for preservation and framing.

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1: ABC News, I'm Chuck Severson. Republican Senator Susan Collins says she'll vote no on Todd Blanche's attorney general nomination. In a statement, Collins says the Justice Department's become increasingly political. A vote in the full Senate could be Saturday. Blanche can only afford two Republican no's. The mayor says Ukraine's capital is under a ballistic missile attack. Oil prices have dropped, but gasoline could go higher because of Ukraine's attacks on Russian oil facilities, says Patrick DeHaan, Gas Buddy head analyst.
2: Without any product to export after those refineries have been knocked offline, that is becoming another pain point that we're going to have to watch very closely in the weeks and months ahead.
1: Bail set at $1 million for a man arrested for allegedly starting the largest of the three wildfires in Spokane, Washington. The House Ethics Committee has opened an investigation of Ohio Congressman Max Miller for alleged domestic violence and abuse or illegal drug use. Miller has denied allegations. This is ABC News. More on the two deaths in Michigan from the parasitic stomach bug from ABC's Lionel Moise.
3: Officials say both had significant underlying health conditions that may have been worsened by cyclosporiasis and dehydration. Nationwide, more than 18,000 people have gotten sick in 45 states. The FDA has linked the outbreak in Michigan and eight other states to iceberg lettuce sourced by Taylor Farms in central Mexico and served at some Taco Bell restaurants.
1: Three possible cases of rabbit fever are reported in Suffolk County, Long Island. Bites from infected ticks can spread the disease. ABC News medical contributor Dr. Darian Sutton.
4: Important to understand here, we typically in the United States see around 200 or so of these cases a year, so this is not abnormal. But what is abnormal is the rise in the number of tick bites. The CDC data shows that this year alone, the number of tick bites is the highest it's been since 2017.
1: There are flu-like symptoms. Chuck Severson, ABC News.
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9: Partly cloudy with fog tonight with a chance for storms. Lows around 64. Storms likely again with fog early tomorrow, 85. Slight chance of thunderstorms tomorrow night. Lows level off around 66. Partly cloudy skies with fog in spots. That's your TVS Cable Bulldog Mountain Forecast. I'm meteorologist Paul Trombley. Currently, it's 82 degrees.

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0: The Tony Rich Project, and nobody knows. I'm Steve. You never know what you're going to hear next. Lots of music, real variety. You know how we do from the 80s and 90s to today. Lots of different songs from lots of different artists, lots of different kinds of music. Lots of great songs in no particular order because we're trying not to overthink it, really.
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5: Partly cloudy with fog tonight with a chance for storms. Lows around 64. Storms likely again with fog early tomorrow, 85. Slight chance of thunderstorms tomorrow night. Lows level off around 66. Partly cloudy skies with fog in spots. That's your TVS Cable Bulldog Mountain Forecast. I'm meteorologist Paul Trombley. Right now, it's 80 degrees.